We dress a certain way, we walk a certain way, we talk a certain way, we paint a certain way, we make love a certain way. You know, all of these things we do in a

will fade eventually. 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And this town's lost its faith. Our colors will fade eventually. 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

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You dead know that somebody someday is gonna break all of the silence. We're losing the balance. Lost all the pilots, lost in the train, lost in the city. You begging for all the pity, 그냥 가죠. 그냥 가죠. 날 망치고 너는 또 영영 행복하렴. 이제 가죠.

silence. You dead know that somebody someday's gonna break all of the silence. We're losing the balance. Lost all the pilots, lost in the dream, lost in the city. You begging for all the pity, 그냥 가죠. 그냥 가죠. 날 망치고 너는 또 영영 행복하렴. 이제 가죠.